became a sensation. It's Milton Brunton and the Thompson Community Choir with I Tried Him and I Know Him. Sing it, Kim McFarlane.

too.

0: was the one and only Mariah Carey with Jesus, I Do. And before that, you heard a classic song from Milton Brenton and the Thompson Community Choir. I Tried Him and I Know Him. You're talking about gospel classics. That's a gospel classic. Now, I've got to take a break, but when I come back, I got news for you. DJ T-Storm, he done put together another praise break just for you. And I'm trying to tell you, he's got a single coming out soon. And it's called About That Name. Don't tell nobody, but it's going to be off the chain. We'll be back with more of the new Donnie McClurkin Show right after this.
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0: 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Now listen, I told you, it's time. DJ T-Storm, he's done it again. He's put together a praise break that you're going to love. And get ready, because one day he's going to put his song in this praise break medley. You hear what I say? DJ T-Storm, hit that thing.
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0: told y'all. I told you. That was remarkable. DJ T-Storm did it again with his praise break. Good God Almighty. But now, you know what time it is. Oh, you know what time it is. It's time for our shout-outs. And I thank God for every one of you beautiful people that send your shout-outs out. It is really the time where I enjoy interacting with you, to be able to hear your voice, to hear who means something special and personal to you, and to let 5 million other people that are listening to this show know your name and who you really love. And if you that are listening have a shout-out that you want to leave, give us a telephone call and leave it right here so we can play it. Call us at 1-888-420-7710. Now remember, tell us what your name is, tell us where you're calling from, and tell us what beautiful person you're giving a shout-out to. And make it sound something like this. Shout that thing out.
1: No, I'd like to give a shout-out. This is Vita Wilburn from Chesapeake, Virginia. I'd like to give a shout-out to the Wilburn family, Greater Grace Church, Pastor James E. Jones, Jr., and everybody just have a blessed day.
0: Well, Vita, you have a blessed day, too. And thank God for your shout-out, and I hope everybody in the church and your family heard it. Keep listening, Vita. Keep on listening. Love you, girl. Now, who's next? Shout that thing out.
2: This is Sister Patricia Dean from Chicago, Illinois. I would like to give a birthday shout-out to Reverend William Tilsman of Grace and Glory Tabernacle Church on the west side, the best side, the blessed side.
0: All right, Patricia. All right. Now, remember, I'm just about to leave Chicago because I'm here from last night. But you're right. Chicago got it going on. God bless you, Patricia. Keep listening. Now, who's next? Shout that thing out.
3: Hello. This is my shout-out. I want to shout out Tallahassee, Florida. I'm shouting out St. Paul Missionary Baptist Church, the Reverend, the Elder Paxton Rogers Sr. is our leader, our pastor. And I want to shout out Jesus. What a wonderful day to be alive.
0: Well, whoever you are, it is a wonderful day to be alive. It really is. I wish you would have given me your name. But I'm glad that you called anyway. And keep on listening to the show, okay? God bless you and God love you. Now, I've got to take a break, but it's only going to be brief. And we'll be back with an inspirational message just for you. So you don't go anywhere. Stick and stay. More of the new Donnie McClurkin show to go right after this.
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1: Hi, this is Donnie McClurkin, and I've got an inspirational message just for you. The life that we live here on this earth is so temporary and full of so many situations that leave us a little confused at times. Sometimes we think we're a byproduct of the things that have happened to us and things that we've done. But we forgot that this temporary setting is just a setup for an eternal purpose. What do you mean, Donnie? I mean that although we're in this world, we're not really of this world. We have a citizenship that's beyond this world. We are citizens of the kingdom of heaven. And our job is to bring the kingdom of heaven down to the earth by the way we live, by the way that we love, by the way we follow Jesus, by the way Jesus is seen in our actions. It's to show people who Jesus is by the love that we show to them. The temporary things in life are going to be consistent. They're going to keep happening, but they're not going to last. But what does last is love. And love is the very foundation of the kingdom of God. Remember, Paul said this in the book of Corinthians. He said this, now abides faith, hope, and love. These three. But the greatest of these is love. Our job is to bring the kingdom of God down to this earth. Remember, our Father which art in heaven, hallowed be thy name. Thy kingdom come, and let your will be done on earth as it is in heaven. The kingdom.
2: Lord, let your will be done on earth as it is in heaven. Help us to love and see each other the way you love and see us. Come on.
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0: That was Maverick City Music with the song Kingdom. Now, I've got to go, but I love every one of you, and I want you to keep me in your prayers, and don't turn the station, because there's some great programming coming right after this. But from my heart to yours, know this, Jesus loves you, and so do I. And until the next edition of the new Donnie McClurkin Show, walk in the favor of God. I'm going back to New York.
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weekend. So we're bringing you this new Donnie McClurkin show just to get you in the right mood and to motivate and encourage your heart. How? With the music that is best. With the music that will soothe your soul and will stir your spirit. Music that you can live by. And it's right here, and it's right now, as it has been for almost 20 years. Good Lord Almighty. You just gotta have faith. And I've got the music to increase your faith right here on the new Donnie McClurkin Show. Well, listen, today we've got our flashback song of the day, Let Donnie Cook, which is our question of the day. And we've got an inspirational note just for you. But I'm going too far. Let me get into this great music. You're tuned into the right station and the right show. The new Donnie McClurkin Show is on the air.

0: song On the Way. And before that, you heard Erica Campbell with I Feel All Right. I do. I really do. And now it's time for our flashback song of the day.
1: What we're going to do right here is go back.
0: And we're going all the way back to the year 1993. That's right, we're taking you back 33 years ago. And in 1993, just for a little trivia, Wired magazine, known as the Rolling Stones of the tech world, it was launched 33 years ago. And if you're talking about 33 years ago, there was a young boy by the name of Kirk Franklin that came out with this song, Why We Sing.
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0: Man, that group is absolutely on fire. That's the group Fire. Those boys can sing. That was the group Fire with I Can Count On You. And before that, you heard Why We Sing, a classic from 33 years ago by Kirk Franklin. Now, I've got to take a break real quickly, but when we come back, we've got our segment, Let Donnie Cook. All of that and so much more coming up right here on the new Donnie McClurkin Show. We'll be right back.
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Welcome back, everybody. Welcome back to the new Donnie McClurkin Show. And we've got some great music. Let's go to Carvin Winans. That's right. Not Marvin, but his twin brother, Carvin. But here's Carvin Winans with God Still Working on Me. Take it, Carvin.

0: Choir with song I Need Your Spirit. And before that, you heard DJ T-Storm and Dominic Hall with About That Name. Now, I've got to take a break again. But when I come back, we've got our Let Donnie Cook segment. We've got some more great music. And it's all just for you. So don't go anywhere. More of the new Donnie McClurkin Show to go right after this.
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back, everybody. Welcome back to the new Donnie McClurkin Show. Listen, let's go right back into some great music. Now, here's a great woman, Tamela Mann, and the song, Live, Breathe.

0: man would live, breathe, fight. And Tam and David are about to do a wonderful relationship tour. I'll tell you more about it real soon, but you don't want to miss it. But that was Tabula Man with Live, Breathe, and Fight. Now, you know what time it is. You know what time it is. It's time for our shout-outs. And I want to hear your shout-outs. I'm inviting every one of you to interact with 5 million people and let them know who's significant in your life, who you really want to appreciate and not afraid to let everybody listening hear. That's right. This is your time to shine, your time to show love. And if you've got a shout out that you want to leave for somebody that you really care about, give us a telephone call at 1-888-420-7710. Now remember, when you leave your shout out, make sure you tell us your name and where you're calling from and who you're giving that beautiful shout out to. And make it sound something a little bit like this. Shout that thing out.
1: Hello, my name is Erica Jones, and I am calling from St. Louis, Missouri. And I would like to give a shout out to my bishop, Bishop Ronnie Whittier, and First Lady, along with giving my children a shout out. Thank you. I met you years ago when I had just lost my daughter, and I am grateful for your word, and I appreciate you. God bless you.
0: Well, God bless you, my dear Erica. God bless your heart. And I'm glad that God has continued to prosper you even after such a devastating loss. I would never know the feeling of losing a child. But for you to be able to shout out and to still have, and to still have your joy, God is really the consoler. And I praise God for you. Keep listening, Erica, and let the joy of the Lord be your strength. Now, who's next? Shout that thing out.
2: Yes, this is Sandra Thomas calling from Delville, Alabama. I want to give a shout out to my former pastor, Bishop E.H. Hill, for teaching us the gospel and the truth and leading us in the right direction. May he rest in peace. And I want to give a shout out to my sisters and brothers and my husband.
0: Well, God bless you, dear. And I'm sure, Sandra, I'm sure that they heard you. And I'm glad that you remembered your pastor, even in his transition to heaven. And that what he put in you is still strong. Hold on to it and build on top of it. And keep listening to this show. You keep listening to this show. All right? I love you, dear. Now, who's next? Shout that thing out.
3: 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Praise God. Have a blessed day.
0: Well, my day is blessed, Deborah, because you sent your shout out. And I thank God for you, and I thank God for your heart. Keep listening, dear, and I appreciate this. I thank God for you, Deborah. Now here's a song from Dietrich Haddon, Open Door Season.

0: with Dietrich Haddon with Open Doors Season. And it's time for your blessings. It's time for you to believe. This is the year of answered prayer. This is the year of provision and miracles. This is the year that your faith is going to attach what God has already planned and holding in his hand for you. Open Doors Season from Dietrich Haddon. Now, I've got to take a break real quick, but when we come back, well, I've got an inspirational message just for you. So don't go anywhere. More of the new Donnie McClurkin Show to go right after this.
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1: Here's your personal note from Donnie McClurkin.
2: Hi, this is Donnie McClurkin, and I've got an inspirational message that I'd like to leave with you. I want you to know this. God is not a magician. He's not a genie in a lamp that you can rub and make three wishes and see them all come true. He doesn't twitch his nose or blink his eyes and perform tricks for you. No, God has a plan for your life, and God has provision for your life that will be yours once you ask of him according to his will, not your want. Our wants can get us to the point of asking for things and being disappointed because they don't happen, thinking that God is obligated to do what we say because we've spoken it into existence. That's not how this works. In 1 John, the 5th chapter, it says, if we ask anything according to his will, this is the confidence we have in him, that if we ask anything according to his will, not according to our wants, but according to his will, he hears us. And if he hears us asking according to his will, we can have the petition that we ask of him. Listen, God has a plan for you, and he wants you to have everything that belongs to you, but it's got to be according to his will.

0: That was Jacqueline Carr with a song that says, "It's yours." But remember, only if it's according to his will. Just want to leave that with you. Now I've got to go. And I love every one of you. Thank you for tuning in. And y'all keep me in your prayers. And if God gives us the grace, we'll be back again with more of the new Donnie McClurkin Show. But until then, I want you to walk in the favor of God. Be a blessing to somebody. Have a great day. The new Donnie McClurkin Show,
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1: It's not by any righteous works which we have done. No, it's by the grace of God that we are saved. Hallelujah. I'm Kim Harper Johnson. Happy Sun. Yay. Heading into a brand new week. Yeah. To God be the glory. Let's continue to celebrate Him on this day that He has made. Let's continue to rejoice and be glad in it. The Kurt Carr Singers in the Sanctuary.
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Hey, it's Kim Harford Johnson, Vicksburg, WHLH. Thanks you for keeping it locked and worshiping with us through song on Jackson's Inspiration Station, Hallelujah FM. Somebody shout

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1: Tomorrow is not promised. Choose today whom you will serve. Hallelujah. I'm Kim Harper Johnson with you. Here's EJ Fields. It's new. Mercy endureth.

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Hey, it's Kim Harper Johnson. 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
1: Our hope and expectation is in you, Lord. We know that what you have promised, you're able also to perform it. You're a promise keeper. God, thank you. Isaac Carey's on the way in the middle. Got the Clark sisters with a classic, Expect Your Miracle. Well, you know, 1 week from today is Mother's Day. We have another holiday this month. It's a federal holiday, the only federal holiday in May, observed annually on the last

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2: 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This is Randy Bell. This week on Community Heartbeat, we'll talk about Mississippi's role in the making of America. And I'll be back with my guest in a moment.
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2: Welcome back to Community Heartbeat. I'm joined today by Jessica Walzer, the curator of a new exhibit at the two Mississippi museums in Jackson. It's called Mississippi Made. Jessica, welcome to the program. As I understand it, Mississippi Made is part of this state's celebration of America's 250th birthday, where you try to show through a series of artifacts the impact that Mississippi has had on this country and, in fact, the world. And I'm sure it's no coincidence that you've selected about 250 objects to be part of the exhibit. I'm guessing you started out with a lot more than 250. What were the criteria that sort of helped you determine, you know, what was chosen and what had to be left out?
7: Yeah, sure. It's a super broad exhibit. You know, when we started talking about doing this exhibit, you know, there were a lot of questions about, like, what are we going to include? How do we choose what we're going to feature? Because it's so broad. But we made basically big lists and realized, yeah, we needed to kind of hone ourselves in. So to celebrate America 250, we kind of decided on 250 artifacts. And we kind of narrowed it down to four topics. The four zones in the exhibit are industry, innovations, art, and entertainment. And so we worked to kind of fill in highlights about each of those things. Hopefully some things that you probably know are from Mississippi, maybe some things that you don't, and try to kind of spotlight as many different things as we could. Because again, we can't fit everything in as much as we'd like to, but we tried to get as much as we could.
2: And certainly today in our time, we don't have time to go over every little artifact that you have on display there that has a story to tell as part of Mississippi Made. But we'll try to hit some of the highlights. What are some of the artifacts that you really think stand out from the others, perhaps, and tell that story that you're trying to tell? And also, which might wind up being, you think, visitor favorites during the exhibition?
7: Sure. We have all kinds of fun stuff in the exhibit. It's like you said, you know, if you might not be able to come and see every artifact in the exhibit, but it's because it's really broad and it's kind of spaced out, you're able to kind of come and see what piques your interest and hone in on that. I have lots of favorite artifacts in the exhibit. We have a lot of artifacts from our permanent collection in the Historic Object Collection of MDH, and we worked with a lot of other institutions across the state and outside of the state to kind of fill in gaps where we wanted to, where we knew we wanted to talk about something, and we didn't have artifacts to tell that story. So, for example, one really exciting one that we have is we have a original Muppet on display from the Center for Puppetry Arts in Atlanta. He's a Fazoob. He was on the original The Muppet Show, and he's super fun to have. I also really love, we have Olympic long jumper Ralph Boston's, Olympic medals. He won 3 Olympic medals in the long jump, and we have all of those on display from his family too. So those are some of the ones that

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Hallelujah FM. It's your boy, Dr. P.J. Holiday. Stay connected to the gospel world and what's going on in Jackson, the city of soul. All you got to do is get with us on IG at 955 Hallelujah FM. I'm living.

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It's your boy, Dr. BJ Holiday, and we're sending so much love from Monticello to Macomb and everywhere in between. Thanks for getting your praise on with us and making us number one for gospel hits.

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We're moving along, getting it in. It is the overnight shift coming up. I've got the scripture of the day.

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1: Yeah, man. Sometimes you got to get that crazy praise on. Coming up, Jonathan McReynolds. And right now, let's get it in. Let's bounce a little bit. Nancy Jackson, Crazy Praise. Let go.

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1: 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Feeling good coming up. I've got it. It is the word.

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God bless you. God bless every single one of you. This is Donnie McClurkin, and this is the new Donnie McClurkin Show, coming to you live and in living color, giving God glory for a great day and another chance to play the greatest music in the world for you. And this Monday is no different than any other. We are in the month of May, the month

Welcome back, everybody. Welcome back to the new Donnie McClurkin Show. Let's keep this music going. Here is Kenny Lewis and One Voice with God Did It. It's time.

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1: That's Donna Larson, the Tri-City Singers, and Cara Joseph. Sing Sherry Jones Moffitt. 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

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Hey, it's Sherry Mackey of your early morning praise party. Macomb, we thank you for making WHLH number one for gospel hits. We couldn't have done it without you.

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1: 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Yep, you can even push the little red microphone and talk back to us, and then you could be the next voice you hear on the radio. As a matter of fact, you're a part of the party anyway. You might as well talk. Stick and stay. We've got your Bible challenge question of the day coming up right now, Reverend Luther Barnes.

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1: Fred Hammond, glory to glory to glory to glory. I love giving glory to God. You're inside your early morning praise party with me, your girl, Sherry Mackey, sending love out to Sharika Himes, Shamel Evans, Chris Johnson, Wendell Payne. I appreciate you, ladies, and thank you for listening. Right now, enjoy this one. It's the Williams Brothers, Counted Victory, on your early morning praise party.

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0: 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Dr. Dorinda Clark Cole taking it back on your favorite radio station. It's your early morning praise party. I am Sherry Mackey. Y'all know I love when you tap the app, when you tap the little red microphone on the iHeartRadio app and you talk back to me.
1: Good morning, Sherry Mackey. I just wanted to give you a shout out this morning to tell you I really appreciate you. And I've been listening to you for years. You have a blessed day, and I love your Sherryisms. You have a blessed day. You are truly a soldier, a saint for the Lord, and I thank you. Love you. Bye-bye.
0: I love you right back. God bless you. Oh, I got Sherryism coming up. I love y'all. I do. I also got today's word coming up. You're built for more. Oh, y'all gonna make me cry. Your early morning praise party. Good morning.
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0: 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Remember, there is a friend.
1: Remember, there's a friend in Jesus.
0: Oh, I love him, I love him.
1: Who will wipe your tears away?
0: I know he will. And if
1: your heart is broken,
0: this is all you have to do.

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1: It's your early morning praise party. I am Sherry Mackey, and it's time right now for today's word. You're built for more. 2 Corinthians 4:17 says, "For our light affliction, which is but for a moment, is working for us as a far more exceeding and eternal weight of glory." We all love the idea of blessing, seeing God's promises fulfilled, watching doors open, and stepping into the dreams He's placed in our hearts. But what if we don't always talk about that blessing? Often comes with pressure. Yeah, we don't talk about that part, right? There are challenges, there are responsibilities, there are seasons of stretching that accompany the very thing we've been praying for. God is not just looking for people who want the blessing. He's looking for the people who can handle what comes with the blessing. The Apostle Paul understood this well. He went through hardships, opposition, and difficulty. Yet he called it a light affliction compared to the glory that was coming. David was anointed king, but before he ever wore a crown, he faced giants. He faced betrayal and years of testing. Esther stepped into royalty, but her position came with a life or death assignment. Abraham carried a promise that seemed impossible, yet he remained faithful through years of waiting. All of them experienced both the blessing and the burden. See, that's the part we have to understand. It's all connected. When you face opposition, it's not a sign that something's wrong. It's often a sign that something is right. The enemy doesn't fight what isn't a threat. He doesn't waste time on people who aren't moving forward. If you're experiencing resistance, it could be because you're closer than you think to a new level, a breakthrough, or a promise being fulfilled. So don't be discouraged by the pressure. Instead of asking, "Why is this happening to me?" begin to shift your perspective to, "What is this preparing me for?" See, the challenges you face are strengthening your character, deepening your faith, and equipping you to carry what God is about to release into your life. The truth is, the greater the calling, the greater the preparation. The bigger the assignment, the more growth is required. And yes, the bigger the burden, the bigger the blessing. What God has ahead of you will far outweigh what you've had to endure. The difficulty is temporary, but the reward, oh, it is lasting. The struggle is momentary, but the glory is eternal. So keep moving forward. Keep doing the right thing when it's hard. Keep trusting God when it doesn't make sense. You are being prepared for something greater, and it will all be worth it. Come on, Jesus. Father, thank you that the difficulties that we face are temporary, and they're working in us a far more exceeding and eternal weight of glory. Thank you that the burdens you give us will lead to greater blessings, or the burdens that you allow. God, we believe that we're going to make it through and come out better in Jesus' name. Now that's your word for today. Take it, apply it to your everyday life, and you continue to be encouraged and inspired. It's your early morning praise party. I am Sherry Mackey.
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1: It's your early morning praise party. I am Sherry Mackey, and it's time for the Word of God. It's time for the Bible experience. And for those of you that like to read along with us, go ahead and open your Bible or your Bible app to 1 Corinthians chapter 14. We're starting a brand new chapter. 1 Corinthians chapter 14. Today we're picking up in verse 1. 1 Corinthians 14 and 1. 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
2: Follow the way of love and eagerly desire spiritual gifts, especially the gift of prophecy. For those who speak in a tongue do not speak to other people but to God. Indeed, no one understands them. They utter mysteries by the Spirit. But those who prophesy speak to people for their strengthening, encouragement, and comfort. Those who speak in a tongue edify themselves, but those who prophesy edify the church. I would like every one of you to speak in tongues, but I would rather have you prophesy. Those who prophesy are greater than those who speak in tongues, unless they interpret, so that the church may be edified.
1: 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I am Sherry Mackey. 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
1: It's your early morning praise party. I am Sherry Mackey. It is time to talk about topics that are hot. Y'all, we got to teach our kids coping skills. We got to teach them how to handle when they're frustrated, when they're angry, when, you know, they don't like something. This culture today, they don't have coping skills, baby. They throwing fits and tantrums and falling out and pulling out guns. Yeah. Whatever happened to the good old-fashioned birthday spanking, right? A birthday party in India's Uttar Pradesh state turned deadly after the man being celebrated shot three of his friends over the cake in the face tradition. You know how it's somebody's birthday, you say happy birthday to you, and in some cases, you know, in some cultures, they'll take and smash the cake in the person's face or push the person's face down in the cake. Well, the incident happened at a gym, right, where the 33-year-old was celebrating his birthday. His name is Jaitu Sani. When friends smeared cake on his face, he got into a heated argument. He stormed out. He returned with a group of men and a licensed firearm and opened fire on the three men he had argued with. All three were declared dead at a local hospital. They fled the scene, and y'all, over the cake in the face? Do we need to... Are y'all feeling me? I mean, are we in a culture now where we ready to pull out a gun for everything because everybody got a gun and we're not afraid to use it? Because back in the day, you know, if you got into it with somebody, you might put the fist up if you did that. But violence just seems to be so prevalent and everybody has access to weapons. Y'all hit me up on the talkback feature on the iHeartRadio app. What are y'all thinking? Too much, too far, too... You know, I always say, folk, go too far and stay too long. This is certainly an example, an extreme example of going too far and staying too long. But there are a lot of people that don't have a sense of anger management. Y'all hit me up on the talkback feature on the iHeartRadio app. That's what's making hot topics on the party. Your early morning praise party with me, your girl, Sherry Mackey. Good morning.
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Hey, that's music from Ruben Studdard along with Dietrich Haddon and Mary Mary. That's why I love them like I do. Happy Monday to you and yours. I'm Tracy Bethay. Glad to be in your company. Got some Brent Jones and Praise in the Choir staying on the way. It's Rodney Bryant and he's a keeper. Yes, he is.

0: 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Praise and inspiration.
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1: Well, God has spoken, so let the church say amen. Happy Monday to you and yours. I'm Tracy Bethay. It's a number one hit for Pastor Mike Jr. I should say another number one hit. Here's Turn It Around.
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It's all right to get your praise on with Joshua's Troop, and everybody clap those hands. I'm Tracy, but they got some Kirk Franklin on the way. Here's Doug Williams with Living Testimony.

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1: Yes, Lord, work for me. I love that. 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I'm Tracy Bethay. 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

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It's music from Charlie Wilson, and I'm blessed. Tracy Bethay with you on a beautiful Monday. Here's the sounds of Blackness and Optimistic. The Black.

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Hey, I'm Tracy Bethea, and we're sending love from Madison to Macomb and everywhere in between. Thank you for making us number one for gospel hits.

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It's music from Karen Clark Sheard. We acknowledge your presence, O Lord. I'm Tracy Bethay. It's the latest single from PJ Morton and Mercy.

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It's a word of encouragement from Isaiah Templeton, and everything is going to be all right. I'm Tracy Bethay, glad to be in your company. Headed to the Windy City, Chicago Mass Choir, with I Can Go To.

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1: That's music from Tamela Mann. Live, breathe, fight. I love that song. Yes, I love it because you got to will yourself to do all three and trust in God. Yes, Lord. Happy Monday to you and yours. I'm Tracy, but they glad to be in your company. And one of the ways that we help you live, breathe, fight is through the music that we play. Even when we connect with the talkback feature on the iHeartRadio app, the things that we say, and also being able to bless you like with $1,000 blessing. And you know, I asked the question, what would you do with a grand in your hand?
2: Hey, Tracy, this is Tammy. I know what I'm going to do with $1,000. Like you say, I'm going to put some up.
1: Okay.
2: Put some in my gas tank and pay my tithes. And whatever's left is going to be in my pocket.
1: That's what I'm talking about, Pam. Thanks so much for checking in on today. Pam says she's going to put some up, pay her tithes, and going to spend a little bit on herself. That's all right. That's a good thing. But yeah, always put yourself something up after you pay your tithes. Pay the Lord, then pay yourself. Amen. And just another thing we do to help you live, breathe, and fight. Chances at $1,000, and the winning is real. That's the thing. So yeah, keep on. Yeah, got another keyword coming up at the next top of the hour. When you hear that keyword, enter it on this station's website and get this $1,000 blessing. Got some CC Winans on the way, Ernest Pugh, and music coming up from Ricky Dillard.
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It's music from Patti LaBelle and When You've Been Blessed, it feels like heaven. I'm Tracy Bethay. Happy Monday to you and yours. Here's Ricky Dillard along with Ron Carter and Open My Eyes.

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1: 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I'm Tracy Bethea. It's Fred Hammond, and let the praise begin.

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It's Marvin Sapp, one of his biggest songs that almost didn't make the album. Yeah, that's Never Would Have Made It. I'm Tracy Bethea, glad to be in your company. Here's Jermaine Dolly with Never Shall Forget.

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Israel and New Breed, again I say rejoice on 95.5. Hey, Lance Fuller with you, and be sure and catch the Donnie McClurkin Show every weekday morning at 5. Here he is now with Stand on 95.5. Hallelujah, Bill.

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Number one for gospel hits with Pastor Mike Jr., Turn It Around on 95.5. Hey, Lance Fuller with you. More inspirations on the way, but right now, you know it's time for your corny for the day, and bear with me, because it's kind of a long one, all right? Over the weekend at Heathrow Airport, an individual who was later discovered to be a public school teacher was arrested trying to board a flight while in possession of a compass, a protractor, and a graphical calculator. Yeah, authorities believe he's a member of the notorious algebra movement, which has struck terror into the lives of many for generations. But do you have any idea what he's being charged with? Well, I'll tell you that in a moment. Right now, it's Lee Williams and the Spiritual QCs. You didn't have to wake me on Hallelujah FM. Lord.

0: the ministries and the music with Lee Williams and the Spiritual QCs. You didn't have to wake me, Heavenly Father. I'm so glad you did. Hallelujah. Hey, Lance Fuller with you. I got more inspiration on the way. Lock it down. Mary Mary is on deck. But right now, I do have the answer to this long corny for the day. Because once again, over the weekend at Heathrow Airport, an individual that was later discovered to be a public school teacher was arrested trying to board a flight while in possession of a compass, a protractor, and a graphical calculator. Now, authorities believe he's a member of the notorious algebra movement, which has struck terror into the lives of many for generations. But did you know what he was being charged with? Well, he's being charged with carrying weapons of math instruction. Yeah, he's carrying weapons of math instruction. So he was arrested. Come on now. Hey, it took me a while to think that one up. So, yo, give me a little credit. You know, I ain't carrying weapons of math instruction. Ain't that something? Anyway, keep it locked. We got more inspiration on the way and another keyword about 14 minutes away on Hallelujah FM.
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Anita Wilson and Jesus Will on 95.5. Hey, Lance Fuller with you. And you just heard that key word fun, right? F-U-N. 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Here's Doc McKenzie in the highlights now. We'll come aboard on Hallelujah

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Byron Cage with the presence of the Lord is here on 95.5. Hey, Lance Fuller with you. And be sure and tune in tomorrow morning at 7:15 as Sherry Mackey brings you the morning prayer. 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
1: That's Tamela Mann with the title track of her latest, Live, Breathe, Fight. Hey, Lance Fuller with you, Lock It Down. We got some John P. Key and New Life on deck. Corinne Hawthorne coming up. We got EJ Fields, Mercy, Endureth, and a whole lot more. 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And be sure and tune in tomorrow morning at 9 a.m. That's right. 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Hey, that's tomorrow morning from 9 a.m. to 5 p.m. It's $1,000 Blessings on Jackson's Inspiration Station. 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

0: 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Hey, Lance Fuller with you, and we're sending love from Durant to D'Lo and everywhere in between. 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

0: 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Hey, Lance Fuller with you. And listen, I'll be back in a moment with a few closing words. But right now, it's Jason Nelson and Forever on Hallelujah FM.
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0: The Ministries in the Music with Jason Nelson on 95.5. And that's just about going to wrap it up for yours truly. Man, I've had a wonderful time with you today, as I do each and every day. Love each and every one of you. And I certainly hope you heard something that lifted you up, inspired you, and brought you some joy. Hey, Victor Sosa's up next. He's got more inspiration all night long. Lock it down for that. And if the Lord says the same and the creek don't rise, we'll be back tomorrow at 3. Till then, may God's grace and mercy be with you always, whatever you do. 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